0: Ladies and gentlemen, Frank Sinatra and Sid Mark.
1: And again, we bid you welcome to the August Sounds of Frank Sinatra and the Legend Continues crowded show this week. Not only concerts, but Frank and Nelson at Capitol will visit Watertown from 1969. And we get started right after this.

And again, welcome to the August Sounds of Frank Sinatra, and the legend continues. A bit later, we'll visit with Frank in Watertown, back with Nelson Riddle at Capitol. But first, August the 23rd, 1965, along with jazz arranger Tori Zito, and Frank grabbed a hold of a couple of goodies by Van Heusen and Kahn. Ladies and gentlemen, it was August, it was 1965, and as usual, it's Sinatra.

Francis Albert with the arrangements by Tori Zito. Tori Zito did a ton of work with Tony Bennett, the only two sides with Frank, other than I think he was involved somewhat in L.A. Is My Lady, and the guitarist Lorenzo Almeida. Now, the next tune at the same session was arranged by Nelson Riddle and very easily could have been part of September of My Ears. Well, you give a listen and you decide. This is sheer beauty. This is Sinatra and Golden Moment.

That's the marvelous marriage of Frank Sinatra and Gordon Jenkins, September of My Years, and just prior to that, recorded in August of 65, Golden Moment with a Frank and Nelson Riddle. Well, speaking of Nelson, let's move along. This next session was done with Nelson at the Capitol label August the 15th, but 1955, with, I guess, easily some of the most requested tunes on the Capitol singles package, and all from the television production of Our Town, Sinatra, Nelson, Riddle, Van Heusen, and Kahn. Great combination right after this. For all of you who love to cook Italian, here's a mouthwatering message from Cento.

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0: Francis Albert from the television production Our Town. Unfortunately, the only thing available is a kinescope of that production, and the quality of the tape is poor. The quality of the performance by Mr. Sinatra is superior. It's Van Heusen and Kahn in Our Town. Speaking of Van Heusen and Kahn, this next session took place August of 1962. A lovely groove with Nelson Riddle and The Look of Love, and then a single that saw the light of day for maybe 1 or 2 weeks, and for whatever reason was recalled. It was Frank Sinatra, was Nelson, right after this.
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0: Francis Albert, and I left my heart in San Francisco with Nelson, and for whatever reason, it was released, and then within a two-week period, the company Reprise requested that all of the radio stations send back the advanced copies, and I don't believe it was ever on sale in the stores, and of course, The Look of Love. Last week, we played some of Mr. Sinatra live in Australia. That was with Red Norvo and his sextet, and people really enjoyed hearing Frank in, I guess, a more intimate small group setting, wondered, do we have any other than? Of course we do. Here's Frank with a couple of his pallies, as Dean might say, Bill Miller and Irv Kotler and, oh, Al Viola and some friends. I think you'll enjoy this. It was Paris. It was 1962. It's Sinatra right after this.
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1: There are those who bet love comes but once, and yet I'm very glad we met.

0: It's Frank in concert in Paris in 1962 with Bill Miller and Irv and the rest of the guys having a delightful time. Interesting. History has a way of repeating itself. I was just sitting around listening to some of my recordings of Mr. Sinatra, came upon Frank at Madison Square Garden. You remember that one? 1974 with Woody Herman and the Thundering Herd. And speaking of bands, let's return to Paris. It was 1962 right after this.
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drop the other shoe. There are many, many crazy things that will keep me loving you. And with your permission, may I list a few. The way you wear your hat, the way you sip your tea,

0: That's Francis Zabot. It was Paris. It was 1962. Frank was on a world tour. At that same time, I guess about a week or two later, he went into the studio and recorded that great album, the ballad album with Robert Farnon. Well, as we move into hour number two with more of the August sounds of Frank Sinatra, perhaps the most misunderstood project of all times, Watertown, right after this.
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0: And again, welcome to the August sounds of Frank Sinatra, and the legend continues. It's hour number two. And as mentioned just before we concluded hour number one, of all of the Sinatra projects, I'm talking about all of the things on Columbia and Capitol and Reprise and RCA, none was more misunderstood than Watertown, recorded August of 1969. Actually, it wasn't a group of songs, but a series of soliloquies. And Frank portrays a man whose wife has left him with the two children, the two boys, and then desperately hopes for her return. Frank's performance is absolutely stunning. Ladies and gentlemen, welcome to Watertown.

0: That's Francis Albert and Watertown, and Goodbye, and of course the two children, Michael and Peter. Now, who is this lady, and what is her name? Well, her name is Elizabeth, and Frank, in character, thinks that she's still coming home. But there's a line in the second tune called What's Now Is Now. I guess every guy has said to every woman in any relationship, you should have told me when it all began. So we continue with more from Watertown right after this.
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0: Francis Albert. And just a touch of Watertown, there's even more. And I can recall when they finally put this out on CD, 25 years after the original date of August 1969, they were gobbled up, and you have to listen to it. It's like a fine wine. The more you listen, the better it gets. And it tastes pretty good, too. I know, you're ready for a change of tempo. So let's go on stage with Frank Sinatra. Dallas, Texas, at age 72, guess what? Frank's still way ahead of the crowd right after this.
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8: Hi, this is Tony Bennett, and you're listening to the Sounds of Sinatra. And now here's more from Francis Albert.

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Thank you. Thank you. Thank you. You're very kind.

0: 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That's a lovely song. 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
1: And that's Frank in concert. Interesting thing, too, is that Frank Jr. was conducting the orchestra. The whole thing with Frank has always been the art of singing. You've heard him on this very program talk about a performance is like a three-act play. There's got to be a beginning, there's got to be a middle, and there's got to be a close or a conclusion. And if you need proof of that, stay tuned. Have it for you right after this. For all of you who love to cook Italian, here's a mouthwatering message from Cento.

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6: This is by Rodgers and Hammerstein. It's one of my favorite pieces of music ever that I ever had to sing. And it's from a show called Carousel from years back. And as I say, written by Rodgers and Hammerstein, orchestrated by Nelson Riddle. This simply tells the story of a man who's married only several months, and his lovely little wife tells him that they're about to have a child. And as a roustabout kind of guy who never held a job, he lives along the beach and does what he can to earn a buck here and there. And he's staggered at the fact that he has a responsibility now. And we hear what's in his head as he walks along the beach. I wonder what he'll think of me. I guess he'll call me the old man. I guess he'll think I can lick

That would be all right too. William Bigelow Jr., President of the United States. His mother would be goofy about that idea. But he wouldn't be president unless he wanted to be the president. That's my bill.

him, I could... Wait a minute, hold up here, hold up. What the hell? What if he's a girl? Girl? What would I do with her? I mean, what could I do for her? A bum with no money, no job. You see...

0: Thank you. It's a great piece of music. Thank you.
1: And it's Francis Albert. Interesting to note that when Frank did that on Columbia all those years ago, it was a two-sided 78. When he did it on Reprise, it was done in two sections. And here in 1987, the 11 minutes, 8 seconds, and it's all Sinatra. Frank takes it home right after this.
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1: That's why the lady. That's why the lady. 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
0: 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Or a lyricist like Johnny Mercer.
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baby, I can't go wrong, 'cause I'm in right. 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
0: 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Or a lyricist like Johnny Mercer.
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0: 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Or a lyricist like Johnny Mercer.
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0: 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Or a lyricist like Johnny Mercer.
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0: 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Or a lyricist like Johnny Mercer.
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rhythm, I'm all a quiver. What a mess you're making, the neighbors wanna know why I'm always shaking just like a flipper. 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
0: 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Or a lyricist like Johnny Mercer.
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0: 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Or a lyricist like Johnny Mercer.
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1: I just got an invitation to the mail. 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Nothing now could take the wind out of my sails. 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Oh, I'm putting on my top hat, tying up my white tie, brushing off my tails. Oh, I'm tooting up my shirt front,

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0: Ladies and gentlemen, Frank Sinatra and Sid Marks.
1: And again, we bid you welcome to the August Sounds of Frank Sinatra and the Legend Continues crowded show this week. Not only concerts, but Frank and Nelson at Capitol will visit Watertown from 1969. And we get started right after this.

And again, welcome to the August Sounds of Frank Sinatra, and the legend continues. A bit later, we'll visit with Frank in Watertown, back with Nelson Riddle at Capitol. But first, August the 23rd, 1965, along with jazz arranger Tori Zito, and Frank grabbed a hold of a couple of goodies by Van Heusen and Kahn. Ladies and gentlemen, it was August, it was 1965, and as usual, it's Sinatra.

Francis Albert with the arrangements by Tori Zito. Tori Zito did a ton of work with Tony Bennett, the only two sides with Frank, other than I think he was involved somewhat in L.A. Is My Lady, and the guitarist Lorenzo Almeida. Now, the next tune at the same session was arranged by Nelson Riddle,

That's the marvelous marriage of Frank Sinatra and Gordon Jenkins, September of My Years, and just prior to that, recorded in August of 65, Golden Moment with a Frank and Nelson Riddle. Well, speaking of Nelson, let's move along. This next session was done with Nelson at the Capitol label August the 15th, but 1955, with, I guess, easily some of the most requested tunes on the Capitol singles package, and all from the television production of Our Town, Sinatra, Nelson, Riddle, Van Heusen, and Kahn. Great combination right after this. For all of you who love to cook Italian, here's a mouthwatering message from Cento.

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0: Francis Albert from the television production Our Town. Unfortunately, the only thing available is a kinescope of that production, and the quality of the tape is poor. The quality of the performance by Mr. Sinatra is superior. It's Van Heusen and Kahn in Our Town. Speaking of Van Heusen and Kahn, this next session took place August of 1962, a lovely groove with Nelson Riddle and The Look of Love, and then a single that saw the light of day for maybe 1 or 2 weeks and for whatever reason was recalled. It was Frank Sinatra, it was Nelson, right after this.
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0: Francis Albert, and I left my heart in San Francisco with Nelson, and for whatever reason, it was released, and then within a two-week period, the company Reprise requested that all of the radio stations send back the advanced copies, and I don't believe it was ever on sale in the stores, and of course, The Look of Love. Last week, we played some of Mr. Sinatra live in Australia. That was with Red Norvo and his sextet, and people really enjoyed hearing Frank in, I guess, a more intimate small group setting, wondered, do we have any other than? Of course we do. Here's Frank with a couple of his pallies, as Dean might say, Bill Miller and Irv Kotler and, oh, Al Viola and some friends. I think you'll enjoy this. It was Paris. It was 1962. It's Sinatra right after this.
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It's all too wonderful. I'll never find.

0: It's Frank in concert in Paris in 1962 with Bill Miller and Irv and the rest of the guys having a delightful time. Interesting. History has a way of repeating itself. I was just sitting around listening to some of my recordings of Mr. Sinatra, came upon Frank at Madison Square Garden. You remember that one? 1974 with Woody Herman and the Thundering Herd. And speaking of bands, let's return to Paris. It was 1962 right after this.
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And with your permission, may I list a few? 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

0: says Francis Albert. It was Paris. It was 1962. Frank was on a world tour. At that same time, I guess about a week or two later, he went into the studio and recorded that great album, the ballad album with Robert Farnon. Well, as we move into hour number two with more of the August sounds of Frank Sinatra, perhaps the most misunderstood project of all times, Watertown, right after this.
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0: And again, welcome to the August sounds of Frank Sinatra, and the legend continues. It's hour number two. And as mentioned just before we concluded hour number one, of all of the Sinatra projects, I'm talking about all of the things on Columbia and Capitol and Reprise and RCA, none was more misunderstood than Watertown, recorded August of 1969. Actually, it wasn't a group of songs, but a series of soliloquies. And Frank portrays a man whose wife has left him with the two children, the two boys, and then desperately hopes for her return. Frank's performance is absolutely stunning. Ladies and gentlemen, welcome to Watertown.

0: believe.
1: That's Francis Albert and Watertown and Goodbye, and of course the two children, Michael and Peter. Now, who is this lady and what is her name? Well, her name is Elizabeth, and Frank, in character, thinks that she's still coming home. But there's a line in the second tune called What's Now Is Now. I guess every guy has said to every woman in any relationship, you should have told me when it all began. So we continue with more from Watertown right after this.
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0: Francis Albert, and just a touch of Watertown, there's even more. And I can recall when they finally put this out on CD, 25 years after the original date of August 1969, they were gobbled up, and you have to listen to it. It's like a fine wine. The more you listen, the better it gets, and it tastes pretty good, too. I know, you're ready for a change of tempo, so let's go on stage with Frank Sinatra. Dallas, Texas, at age 72, guess what? Frank's still way ahead of the crowd right after this.
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8: Hi, this is Tony Bennett, and you're listening to the Sounds of Sinatra. And now here's more from Francis Albert.

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The words would never show to you I've come to know. If a ship

0: Thank you. That's a lovely song. Thank you.
1: And that's Frank in concert. Interesting thing, too, is that Frank Jr. was conducting the orchestra. The whole thing with Frank has always been the art of singing. You've heard him on this very program talk about a performance is like a three-act play. There's got to be a beginning, there's got to be a middle, and there's got to be a close or a conclusion. And if you need proof of that, stay tuned. Have it for you right after this. For all of you who love to cook Italian, here's a mouthwatering message from Cento.

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9: This is by Rodgers and Hammerstein. It's one of my favorite pieces of music ever that I ever had to sing. And it's from a show called Carousel from years back. And as I say, written by Rodgers and Hammerstein, orchestrated by Nelson Riddle. This simply tells the story of a man who's married only a several months. And his lovely little wife tells him that they're about to have a child. And as a roustabout kind of guy who never held a job, he lives along the beach and does what he can to earn a buck here and there. And he's staggered about the fact that he has a responsibility now

He might be champ of the heavyweights, or a fellow who sells you glue, or president of the United States. That would be all right, too. William Bigelow Jr., president of the United States. His mother would be goofy about that idea. But he wouldn't be president unless he wanted to be the president. That's my bill.

him, I could... Wait a minute, hold up here, hold up. What the hell? What if he's a girl? Girl? What would I do with her? I mean, what could I do for her? A bum with no money, no job. You see,

0: Thank you. It's a great piece of music. Thank you.
1: And it's Francis Albert. Interesting to note that when Frank did that on Columbia all those years ago, it was a two-sided 78. When he did it on Reprise, it was done in two sections. And here in 1987, the 11 minutes, 8 seconds, and it's all Sinatra. Frank takes it home right after this.
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Though spring is here, to me it's still September.

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1: I have discovered a young man whom I think is going to be a superstar. 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He's Italian. And he has a unique way with a phrase, but more than that, there's just something I like about the guy. You see what I think. You'll know what I think. Here's my new discovery, Joe Piscopo.
2: 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It is Bulova Sinatra Showcase. So great to have you with us. Hey, and a good evening to you. You know, so let me just explain. By the way, got great cuts for you. It's catch-up cuts time, all right? Because a lot of the times, the last couple of weeks, we've been so busy. We've been doing, like, requests and everything else. But then, I have a set list for you. And then we never get to the great songs. So I got some great esoteric songs for you from Mr. Frank Sinatra, all right? On Bulova Sinatra Showcase with Joe Piscopo. And thank you for being there at Winnie's last week. We had a blast. Thanks to Michael Benavente from Bulova. Bulova's there. We just had and you know what? We're going to do more at Winnie's. We're going to do more. But let me give a shout-out, because a lot of the time, you will hear this show on a Sunday night. You know, as we syndicate it around the country. But we are live as live can be on a Saturday night. It's Saturday Night Live with Piscopo, right? But I want to tell you what an honor it is, what an honor it is to follow Bruce Morrow. Cousin Brucey is the legend. He is a legend. And he's on WABC in New York. And that's the mothership, you know, run by John and Margot Katsimatidis. You know, that's our family. They're Kevin Droche kind enough to come in from France. We got a whole story on that in itself, baby. You know, yeah, that's coming up. So Kevin flies in. He's manning the board. And I'm following Bruce Morrow and Vinny Bedugno before then. Of course, we got Tony Orlando syndicated around the country. And I'm honored to be behind the microphone. I got to tell you something. It's like Brucey said, we so appreciate you being here. So let's get started, because I love these songs. I love Frank Sinatra from the 60s, man. And the album we really never covered. We always play Cycles, the song, but we really never covered the album that much. Also, some great recordings from Reprise. So we got a lot. And did I hear somebody say Woody Woodpecker? Oh, Woody Woodpecker. Oh, yeah, we're going to get to that, too. It's Piscopo. It's Bulova Sinatra Showcase. And this is a great song. This was number two on the Adult Contemporary chart in 1968 when it came out with Cycles. Burt Kempfert wrote this song, a great tune for Mr. Sinatra that we have not heard enough of from Mr. S in this regard. So let's go right to it, Kevin Droche from Cycles, My Way of Life.

Adult Contemporary chart, 1968. I was in like 10th grade, I think, you know? But I remember these songs. And Don Costa arranged the Cycles album, including that song. That Bert Kempfert wrote that song. Fantastic. You could feel the power. They tried to get, I think, a hip sound for Mr. Sinatra, a 60s kind of sound. And it came through, and it just was a glorious album. And the album did incredible, too. I think it was like number 20 or something on the top Billboard 100. Think about that with all the super groups of the 1960s, right? Mr. Sinatra always front and center. Hey, let me play that. This to me was something else as well. We didn't get to this when we featured Cycles long ago. This Joni Mitchell, legendary Joni Mitchell, you know, folk singer, and she writes a song and Mr. Sinatra records it, man. And you know what? I don't call me prejudiced, and due respect to Miss Mitchell, I think Mr. Sinatra really nailed it. I really love how he does this. Just check it out. Again, Don Costa arranged. This is the beautiful song From Both Sides Now.

0: Hey, Joe on the radio. Yeah, Mr. Sinatra sings Joni Mitchell, and as only he can, from both sides now, from Cycles. Joe Piscopo on the radio. Got a lot of music to get into. Thank you for jumping on X at Jersey Joe Piscopo. We're going back and forth. I got so many. Peter, I see you. Think Todd, thank you. Tweeting something about Don Rickles. We got so much to get into tonight on Boulevard Sinatra Showcase, you know. But I want to make sure I stay true to the music and true to Mr. Sinatra. We got a Sinatra cruise to tell you about. That's going to happen in about a year from September. We want you to join us there. We got a lot to get into. But if you want to give us a call, you got a request. You know me. I always try to catch up with the requests. I'm trying to catch up with the cuts that we've lost in the last few weeks. But if you want to call, it's 800-848-9222. Kevin Drosch at the board. Kevin, who's man in the phones? Who do you say man in the phones, sir?
1: Jackson Warren on the phones.
0: Jackson is on the phones. 800-848-9222. We are live. This is live. Saturday Night Live with Piscopo, baby, on the radio. Let me see if I can slip in another Frank Sinatra song before we take our first break. This, again, was number 3 on the Easy Listening chart. You don't realize it. Mr. S just came. Everybody knows Strangers in the Night became number 1. A lot of the songs, you know, Something Stupid when Nancy came out, number 1. You know, but a lot of these songs, esoteric songs, came in and were high on the Billboard charts. This is a great tune written by Teddy Randazzo and Victoria Pike. This is Rain in My Heart.

0: That's Don Costa right there. Brilliant arrangement. Teddy Randazzo, Mr. Sinatra, Rain in My Heart. Hit number 3 on the charts. Piscopo, Boulevard Sinatra Showcase. Hey, we got time for a phone call. Let's go to Janet, Captain Janet, in the United States Marine Corps. Janet, thank you for your service. Thank you for calling. Love having you. Listening to the show every week. How are you?
1: Okay, Joe. I had so much fun listening to you at the club last week.
0: Was that wild?
1: You know what? When you talk to those British people, you have to play Garden in the Rain for them.
0: You know what? Thank you for thinking of that. That album. That's exactly right. That whole album. Frank Sinatra sings the great songs from Great Britain all over the world. And the Netherlands. The Netherlands are coming in. It's amazing what we're doing over there. We're having a blast. And we're talking, Janet's talking about Winnie's Jazz Club. And then we got, you know, so we of course, broadcast on WABCRadio.com all across the country and all around the world. You can stream it, and people are listening, you know. What can we do for you tonight, Janet? What are you thinking?
1: Well, first, I have to thank you, Joe, for ending the show a couple of weeks ago with The Body and Soul.
0: Yeah, I did that for you. I did that for you.
1: Oh, it was really great. Yes, thank you so much.
0: Frank Sinatra, he recorded the song, L.A. Is My Lady, as you know, right? And then they go in, and Frank Jr. conducts the orchestra.
1: That's right.
0: And Tina and Nancy put the whole thing together. Oh, my gosh, how beautiful. It makes me cry every time I listen to that song. Right? Am I right, huh? It reminds us of our dads.
1: I do have another one for tonight, though.
0: Go for it, kid.
1: How about Tell Her You Love Her Today?
0: Oh, that's a good one. That's a very positive one. Janet, thank you. Always great hearing from you, and thank you so much. And we'll hopefully see you soon over at Winnie's. Take care, Janet. Captain Janet right there. Joe Piscopo on the radio. It's Boulevard Sinatra Showcase. Tell her you love her. You think I don't write these down. You give me the request. I write it down. I take care of it. I think I'm very loyal. So and we're going to try to play that for Janet if we can. We're playing a lot of esoteric cuts today. But, you know, let's take our first break. When we come back, we got Mr. Sinatra from Cycles again. And then we're going to get into some phone calls and some stories. And we love having you with us. It's Saturday Night Live or Sunday. You may be listening on a Sunday. We love you on Sunday morning. Piscopo, Boulevard Sinatra Showcase. And we are coming right back.
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1: Bulova Sinatra Showcase, indeed. Joe Piscopo live on the radio. Great to have you with us. So honored that you are here, that joining us on a Saturday night, syndicated on Sunday mornings all across the United States of America. Let me get into this song. And then, yes, the phone calls, 800-848-9222, 800-848-9222. Live as live can be. Give us a call. Got so much to get into. But I want to get into the music because this is another song. I don't even remember if we ever played it. If we did, we did once. It's such a beautiful arrangement. It was a hit song, and then a guy named Bobby Russell wrote it, and then Don Costa gets a hold of it, arranges it, and it is so beautiful with lush strings and Mr. Sinatra just really, really giving the lyrics the just due that they deserve. Mr. Sinatra, Little Green Apples.

0: Frank Sinatra, Little Green Apples. Absolutely love that. It's Piscopo. Joe Piscopo on Boulevard Sinatra Showcase. Interesting. He did that on a special. He did a little bit of that on one of his television specials, which was great. And I just loved it. If you listen to the lush arrangements about Don Costa, and Don Costa, to me, one of the most underrated, I think, arrangers for Mr. Sinatra. Just spectacular. You could hear the whole string section behind Mr. S on that Bobby Russell song. And don't forget, O.C. Smith did that, if you remember, right? Yeah, it was O.C. Smith who did it originally, and O.C. Smith did what other song? What other song? That's Life. Exactly right. He did That's Life originally, and Mr. Sinatra covered that as well and just owned it after he did. Hey, Joe, on the radio, you can give us a call at 800-848-9222. Let me give a, we're going to take a break in a second. Let me give Lee Harris a shout out. Lee Harris is a broadcast Hall of Fame, National Broadcast Hall of Fame, not just in New York or New Jersey. And he ran all the engineering yesterday, last week at Winnie's, with Liam down there, Winnie's, and Brendan and all the good team, our team down there. But I want to say Lee. Kevin, I got to tell you. So at the end of the night, I want to say thanks to Lee. But I wasn't sure if it was the Lee Harris. So I go to tip him. I went to tip him. He's one of the great broadcasters, one of the news broadcasters, doing us a favor by showing up. I said, here, take a couple of dollars. He goes, Joe, I'm doing good, thanks.
1: And you didn't want to buy any White Wall tires?
0: Yeah. Buy yourself some tires. Here. Oh, here, Lee, White Walls. No, so thank you, Lee. I didn't mean to insult you. Thank you for a great job. Coming right back.
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0: that song because of that. Frank Sinatra closes it. I ain't going swimming in there, baby. That's all I care about. And that one, thank you. That is a song from Gary Bruce, Moody River. Again, from Cycles, you know. Grabbing some great tunes from Cycles. More to come. Let me tell you, 800-848-9222. It's Joe Piscopo, Boulevard Sinatra Showcase. Hey, Kevin, can I get Karen in New Jersey on the phone, please? Hi, Karen. Thanks for calling. What's on your mind tonight?
1: Thank you so much, Joe. I was at your book signing with Mary, Hoboken Mary.
0: Hey!
1: Very close friends of mine now. She's lovely. I love her to death. And this was a story that I told Mary, and she wanted to call you with this message, and I said, no, I have to call Joe because it's so dear to me. And you were on the radio, and my husband loves Frank Sinatra. Yeah. And we're going back many years now. I'm older now. I'm like 82, right? Yeah. My husband, we were dating like 27, 28. We separated a little while. We didn't see each other. And when I asked him, what did you feel when you weren't with me? And he said, Sinatra said it all. And he told me this song. Yeah. So I do not ever, I never heard of it. Never heard the song. And I'll get back to you again because I want to talk to you about my mother. My mother knew Frank Sinatra too, but I don't want to say that. I want to talk about George. And his name was George. He was a veteran. And he told me the song. Now, he got MS also, which I saw you at Mary's daughter's fundraiser. I talked to you.
0: Yes.
1: And then what happened was is that when I was feeding him, he had dementia a little bit. 50 years go by now. Yeah. 50 years. Whoa. I hear you say these two words.
0: Yeah.
1: And I got so emotional. Like I said, oh, my God, it's a song.
0: We are in suspense.
1: And I went in and I heard it. Yeah. And it was rain in my heart. And
0: look at that.
1: I want to tell you something. It was my husband to the T. When I tell you, that was he. I knew it was the song, and I have to thank you for playing it tonight. And Mary called me up right away. I said, Mary, I have to call him. I have to tell him.
0: Karen,
1: we'll be talking to her. So I really will talk to you again about my mother. Because
0: I look forward to that. I look forward to it. Karen, thank you, and God bless you. What a beautiful story. Because when I'm listening to these songs, and we're researching the songs for the show, I said, well, did we play this before? I said, I don't think we played this before. And we're just going over the Cycles album. That Rain in My Heart, like I said, it charted number 3 on the Easy Listening chart. So it made some noise back then, but no one knows it. And it was great from Frank Sinatra. And Karen, we're thinking about you. And thanks for being the great gal that you are. 800-848-9222 if you want to give us a call. Hey, let me get to the music. This is great. This is, I think Glenn Campbell did this song. And then John Hartford wrote this great, great song. And Mr. S, of course, nailed it again from Cycles. This is Gentle on My Mind.

Frank Sinatra, just owning Gentle on My Mind. Hey, here's a song called Wandering, written by Gail Caldwell, who also wrote the song Cycles. Beautiful song called Wandering from Mr. Sinatra.

0: I tell you, it's a great combination. Gail Caldwell, who wrote Cycles, Don Costa arranging, and Mr. Sinatra behind the microphone. Goodness gracious. Is that not a great tune? And you don't hear it enough. And that's what's beautiful. And I love that Karen said, "It rained in my heart." You could get these songs. You listen to these songs. These are the esoteric cuts. These are the cuts I'm playing catch up today. You know, I want to play catch up, like some great songs. So I found this, if I may. It's Piscopo and a Bulova Sinatra Showcase. Love having you with us. And if you want to call 800-848-9222, we're there. I want to talk to Kevin Droz. Kevin Droz came in from France, from Normandy, man, with the family. Flew in and walked from the airport. He didn't walk from the airport. He came from the airport right into the studio. And we appreciate that. But I want to talk to Kevin in a second. But let me get to one more song, if I may, from George and Ira Gershwin. You know this song. This is from the Nice and Easy album that we just missed. We went to play it and we missed it. And it's not the Sands. This is, you know it from the Sands. Sinatra at the Sands. Nelson Riddle arranged this. Check out this from the Nice and Easy album. It's I've Got a Crush on You, but you know what you got to listen to if you would. This is Mr. S, not with the orchestra, not with Lockjaw Davis on the saxophone. You listen to the strings. It's very Gordon Jenkins-like, but Nelson Riddle brings in the strings ever so slightly in the background. A masterful performance from Mr. Sinatra. I've Got a Crush on You.
1: How glad the many millions of Annabelles and Lillians would be to capture me.

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0: Yeah, you haven't heard that. You haven't had. I know you haven't. Pretty Colors. A guy named Al Gorgoni wrote that with Chip Taylor, and again, a great Don Costa arrangement from Cycles. Love finding these little quiet, great little gems from Mr. Sinatra. Joe Piscopo, Boulevard Sinatra Showcase. Can I go to Babylon Eddie for a second, Kevin Drosh, if you don't mind? Eddie, how are you, buddy? Got a couple seconds. Wanted to get you on the air.
1: Hold back and Mary's second. Hey, don't put me on the hard break here. Dr. Joe Piscopo, and yeah. You know why you're doctor, you're your professor, now yeah. You're doctor. You profess the knowledge like an encyclopedia of Frank Sinatra, Joe. And as a doctor,
0: yeah. You
1: heal people with this.
0: Oh,
1: people remember when they were dancing, holding hands in their life.
0: Yeah, man.
1: You know, there's a man holding his wife, and his wife's hand in a hospital bed right now.
0: Yeah.
1: They're looking at each other, listening to this show. And what I propose is that John Catsimatidis.
0: Yes.
1: And I'm gonna text him.
0: Our boss.
1: I know him. He has dinner with everybody, Elon Musk.
0: Yeah.
1: And you know what I want us to do, Joe?
0: Yep.
1: I want us to put a 77 WABC satellite orbiting the Earth, broadcasting your show, Cass and Crosby and everything else. And I think the people will get this in China, North Korea. It will melt everything, and we're going to heal the world.
0: I like this guy.
1: We're going to heal the world. We're the word to God, Joe. We really are, and you know, and everything. We can do it, Joe. You do good things in your life. You know why?
0: We could put Elon and John Katz together. Yeah, they do a Starlink kind of thing where they do a SpaceX kind of thing and a satellite, a WABC. I like this. Eddie, can I tell you something? Thank you for your kind words. I hold in my hand the cufflinks that you were kind enough to give me as I was lost wandering aimlessly after the Columbus Day Parade and you rescued me on the streets of New York. There's a pin that you have 343 in memory of our fallen firefighters of September 11, 2001 in cufflinks that said FDNY that I'm going to wear these when AMC, the big 5K run and walk. When that's up in September for the Tunnel to Towers Foundation. Thank you for that, my brother. I appreciate it more than I could tell you, my friend.
1: You have a deep, wonderful heart, Joe.
0: Thank you. Thank you. Thank you, Eddie. God bless you. Hey, let me go to Kevin Drosh before we break. Kevin Drosh, I swear to God, this is great, but he's the program director for the mothership WABC in New York, you know? And so now I go, Kevin, we talked before we come on the air, and usually Elias is, Raph is doing the engineering, and of course he's off, and well deserved time off. So Kevin, where'd you come in from? Normandy?
2: I thought
0: Normandy, New Jersey? What exit is that? You're talking France.
2: They have a Jersey in France. You know that, right?
0: They do.
2: And then there's a New Jersey here. But see, I was in Normandy, New Jersey, yeah. France this morning.
0: Yeah.
2: I flew out. All sorts of delays. It was crazy. I came in here. I slept in the Uber from JFK. So I came in nice, fresh, and refreshed. See with Cousin Brucey. Yeah. But I want to say the best thing I did in France is I went in Paris, France. I went to the Church of the Miraculous Medal.
0: Wow.
2: You've heard of this?
0: Yes.
2: So the Virgin Mary appeared in the 1800s to a nun at this church, and she deemed this miraculous medal. My grandmother has been infatuated with it for her entire life, and we went there, and we said, with my father and my stepmother, and we said a prayer. We saw Mass, and we bought a bunch of these medals.
0: God bless you.
2: Give them out to everybody in New York.
0: Wow,
2: And it was beautiful. But, I came in here, and I'm running on fumes, but I'm happy to be with Joe Piscopo.
0: Is that a little town where that church is?
2: That town is in Paris.
0: Yeah.
2: Oh, that church is in Paris. And then when I was in Normandy, I was in a place called, it sounds like Rahway. I was like, are we in Rahway? But I'm pretty sure it's spelled differently. Beautiful churches in Normandy. It's unbelievable. It looks like St. Patrick's Cathedral.
0: Yeah.
2: But we went to go see Omaha Beach and Utah Beach, and it was just breathtaking.
0: So tell me, Kevin Drosh, I wanted to make sure we got that on the air before we break. I love that you had the initiative to go there, to Normandy and Omaha Beach, and to never forget that. Did you have family in the war?
2: So not my direct family. My family was already in the States. They mismatch on ages to be in the war, part of the war effort. But my step grandfather landed on Utah Beach.
0: Wow!
2: My wife's great uncle flew air coverage during Normandy invasion.
0: Yeah. Yeah.
2: So it was very special to all of us, and really gives you the gravity of the situation that was at hand then. And then the thing that you walk into Normandy, and I was walking around like, you know, the president of the United States. They think like they love America. It's Thank amazing
0: you.
2: To see.
0: Thank you.
2: You know, you think these days people aren't big fans, but you go to this town, they love us.
0: No, America is back, man. They appreciate that. Kevin, great story. And by the way, your work ethic is so appreciated. It's radio. It's Bull of a Sinatra Showcase, man. And Kevin's a program director and doing some great things at our mothership on WABC Radio in New York. But for him to come in with no sleep, sleep from JFK to Midtown. Okay,
2: a little bit of sleep. 45 minutes.
0: And yet manning the board. We got a lot of great music from the Reprise Collection coming back. We don't want to miss that. Also, I want to tell you about we're doing a Sinatra cruise. I'm going to tease you with that, a Bull of a Sinatra cruise. And that is going to be an epic, epic adventure. And that's coming up in about a year. It's in September 2027, working that out. And I love the tweets. Thank you for the Don Rickles tweet. Yes, that was a gas always being with Don Rickles on Saturday Night Live. We got so much to get into, and we're coming back in a minute. Bull of a Sinatra Showcase with your pal Joe Piscopo live on the radio. Don't go away.
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1: I have discovered a young man whom I think is going to be a superstar. He's got good stage presence, great set of pipes. He's Italian. And he has a unique way with a phrase, but more than that, there's just something I like about the guy. You see what I think. You'll know what I think. Here's my new discovery, Joe Piscopo.
2: Thank you, Mr. Sinatra. Thank you so much, Mr. S. Appreciate it always, Joe Piscopo, Bulova Sinatra Showcase. Okay, so we're playing catch-up here. We're doing a lot of catch-up cuts, what I call, because things I haven't heard before, like Pretty Colors, we did Rain in My Heart, My Way of Life, Mr. Sinatra. So we're going to get to the reprise collection, okay, which we haven't played. I had all these songs, and I got a stack of the list of shows that we've done, you know? And I said, let me grab this, let me grab that. So it's a hodgepodge catch-up cuts right here on Bulova Sinatra Showcase. But I wanted to play this. This is from the reprise collection, but it's from 1963 from Concert Sinatra. This may be. Are you ready for this, baby? Are you ready? All right, Joe on the radio. This may be Frank Sinatra's greatest vocal performance. Now, I can't decide. It could be Summer Wind, which I love. That, to me, people don't get it. They listen to Summer Wind. They love Summer Wind. They sing Summer Wind. They walk around the beach on Summer Wind. That could be his greatest performance with Nelson Riddle's greatest arrangement. Could be. Could be. But now I find this, and every time I listen to this from Concert Sinatra, from Nelson Riddle, where they went into a huge, huge soundstage in L.A., and they recorded this on 35-millimeter film tape, is audio tape, which I told you before. It's amazing what they've done with, like, an orchestra of almost 70 musicians. This could be Mr. S's finest vocal performance, if I may. Frank Sinatra, I Have Dreamed.

0: Riddle. Nelson Riddle arranged that from Concert Sinatra and I Have Dreamed from King and I. And if you listen to and stay with it and you're a Frank Sinatra aficionado like I am, and then you will hear him take a breath. Amazing. His breath control was spectacular, Mr. Sinatra was, particularly in that song. Ending one verse, holding the note, and going into a completely other verse. That's Frank Sinatra at his very, very best right there from 1963. Joe on the radio. Oh, we got a great hit tune coming up that you're going to love from Irvin Drake. I know you know it, but we got to clear the airwaves. In New York, 50,000 watts we're clearing. 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Hoboken, man. Mary is in the house. Mary, how are you, darling? How you doing tonight?
1: That's right. I'm in the house all day today, Joe. But anyway, I got home safely from Memphis last Sunday already.
0: Fabulous.
1: And there was a little rough trip coming home, Joe. But listen, if it's the pilot's time, Joe, is it my time too?
0: Wait. Hey, wait a minute.
1: I was a nervous wreck. Oh, my God.
0: Dear, you know what? So Mary called last week at Winnie's, and we heard from Mary from Memphis, had a great time, and I loved you had a white coat ceremony. I love that, all that you did. So you're not, so was it kind of, what happened with the plane? Was it late?
1: Oh,
0: was it bump?
1: Oh my God, Joe.
0: Yeah.
1: Going up and down, Joe.
0: Oh,
1: going up and down with turbulence.
0: Oh.
1: And the girl in front of me, she was really going crazy, and I was covering my face, and I think I was praying a little too loud. So my daughter goes, "You're too loud." I go, "Oh my God! Okay, I'll stop praying."
0: Listen, I bet you everybody wanted to hear those prayers, Mary.
1: Oh my God! But Joe, it was so quiet too. The plane was quiet, Joe. Quiet.
0: Yeah, it gets quiet when it gets like that. So they should have put your prayers on the loudspeaker.
1: Let me tell you nice things.
0: Okay.
1: The St. Thomas Apostle, they gave us a great bus ride the other day.
0: Yeah.
1: We went all the way to the Catskills, the resorts place in the Catskills.
0: Wow.
1: And we saw a good show. We ate.
0: Yeah.
1: They give you $25 to gamble. And Joe, the show was Barbara Streisand and Eddie, and what's his name? Tony Bennett. But Barbara Streisand was fantastic, Joe. So, she really was.
0: Was it a guy in drag, or was it really Barbara Streisand?
1: No. She was, no, Joe. She looked like her.
0: Oh,
1: and
0: fabulous.
1: She acted like her, Joe.
0: Yeah.
1: But they don't give you her name, Joe. They said Barbara Streisand. But, whatever. But anyway, I don't know her name, but she was terrific. She looked like her, Joe, too. She must have had a face job, Joe, I tell you the truth. Because she even looked like her.
0: Wait, so it's a performer that said, "I really want to be like Barbara Streisand. Fix my nose."
1: That's right. That's what she did, Joe. And you know what else? My wedding song, Joe, was Days of Wine and Roses.
0: Beautiful.
1: But my husband, being a comedian, he said our love song was Strangers in the Night.
0: That's it.
1: And you know, people believed him then.
0: Yeah. Mary, this is great. I'm glad you got home safely and you stayed in the house all day.
1: Me too, Joe. Yeah. Me too.
0: You know, but
1: you wouldn't have got a call tonight, Joe.
0: Oh, God forbid. You're Mary. We love you. And look at St. Thomas Apostle. Quickly, Mary, is that the one in Bloomfield that you're talking about?
1: Yes. Yeah, St. Thomas Apostle, your church. Yeah,
0: my
1: church.
0: First Holy Communion,
1: nice,
0: and my confirmation at St. Thomas in Bloomfield,
1: right.
0: New Jersey. That's right.
1: That's
0: Mary,
1: right.
0: Listen, you're home safe and sound. I think the prayers helped. I think they really did.
1: That's right.
0: Welcome home,
1: agree,
0: Mary.
1: Joe.
0: Welcome,
1: Mary.
0: Welcome home.
1: One more thing. Listen to this. Do you know why most men from Italy are named Tony? On the boat over, they put a sticker on them that said, "To New York."
0: No,
1: you got it, Joe.
0: Tommy was the smartest joke. Yeah, I love it. Thank you. T-O-N-Y. T-O-N-Y. I love it. Thank you, Mary. Thank you. That's I saw Tommy Lasorda tell that joke out in Beverly Hills. Rest his soul, great Italian American, as Hoboken Mary is for sure. Welcome home, Mary. Hey, here's a song. Got to play it. This was on the reprise list. This is from a Long Island gentleman by the name of Irvin Drake. This is 1965. This is the song that Mr. Sinatra heard driving down, I think it was Route 91 or something, out by Palm Springs. I know you're listening, Palm Springs. We love you. And Ro and everybody out in Palm Springs, we love you. But Mr. S heard this song by like the Four Freshmen or somebody, like a one of those groups back in the day. And Mr. S loved it, heard it, call, you know the story, stopped at a payphone on the road, called Gordon Jenkins and said, Gordy, we got to do this and want to hear a lot of oboes. It's classic Frank Sinatra from 1965. It was a very good year.

0: Gordon Jenkins, and that was the Kingston Trio. Thank you, Kevin. That was the Kingston Trio that did that song, right? They were like these really, these guy ultra white guys, you know, that were like the four freshmen at the time, and they're singing virtually folk music. And Mr. S heard that song and knew. How did he know? And then don't forget, he did. He captured it in the 1965 CBS. Where they did, where Walter Cronkite did a whole big story on Frank Sinatra. Mr. Sinatra was not happy with that, but I thought it was, as a huge fan of Mr. S. I thought that whole, it was like a 60 minutes type story on Mr. S was great. They followed him around, they followed him into the studio singing that song. Hey, let me go to a call, Kevin, if I may, before we break. Greg in Michigan. Hi, Greg, how are you? And a good evening to you, my friend.
1: Oh my God, I'm honored. Hey, Joey, it's Mr. Positive. Boom shakalaka. Oh my God, you're a legend. I gotta ask you real quick.
0: Yes, sir.
1: Are you still working out? Building those arms?
0: Yeah, no, not, you know what? I miss that, but I am, I stay in shape. I maintain. There's what I'm looking for. The word I'm looking for is maintain. But Jack, nah, not really. Not really, Greg. You know, but hey, thanks for calling. Did you want to hear a tune or anything? You want to hear something that we could play for you by chance?
1: Yes. And real quick, make sure you work out with my buddy Chris Cuomo. I think it'd be awesome.
0: Hey,
1: maintaining.
0: Know, Chris is jacked, man. He is, you know. And you know who was on the show? I had my other show, Greg. I got to tell you real quick before, is RFK Jr. Man, he's jacked. I better get back in the gym. I'm maintaining, but not enough. Anyway, quickly, we got a break, but what are you thinking of hearing today, Greg?
1: I would love to hear Witchcraft with Sinatra, and they did it with my boy Elvis.
0: You got it, my friend. You got
1: thank
0: it, baby.
1: You, buddy.
0: Well, thank you, Greg. When we come back, you got it. You got it. Piscopo, not so jacked on the radio. Coming right back.
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Frank Sinatra with Elvis Presley, Greg in Michigan. That's for you. That's when Elvis came back from the military, 1960, on ABC television. And then Nancy Sinatra met Elvis at the airport, and they brought him right to the studio with Mr. Sinatra. Classic Frank Sinatra and the great Elvis Presley. Greg, that's for you in Michigan. Hey, let me get the music going. It's Piscopo Boulevard Sinatra Showcase. Oh, I love this. This is written by Jack Siegel and Robert Wells from the Softly As I Leave You LP in 1964. Marty Paich was the arranger. Great tune. Here's to the losers.

0: Frank Sinatra, here's to the losers. Joe Piscopo, it's a Boulevard Sinatra Showcase, live as live could be, baby. Hey, let me go to Tony, our dear friend in Clifton, New Jersey. Hi, Tony, how are you tonight?
1: Hi, Joe. I love listening to you and Mary together. You're like a duo.
0: Is she something? I shouldn't say it on the air. 87 years young. 87 years
1: God
0: young.
1: God love her.
0: You know, and more energy, right, Tony? Right? She'll show up.
1: She's just traveling. Like a ball of fire.
0: She's a character. How are you doing, my dear?
1: I'm good, honey. Listen, you know, thinking about the records, tonight you're doing the, I forgot the name of the record group, Reprise.
0: Yep, sure.
1: So I requested Polka Dots and Moonbeams, if you have time, because that was originally a Dorsey Sinatra thing. And then with Reprise Records, Frank Sinatra, you know, we talked about how when he did the thing at the theater, the movie theater in New York, he became like a celebrity, right? Yeah. All the teenagers went to see him.
0: Sure.
1: At the theater. Yeah. What's the name of that theater, Jack?
0: The Paramount Theater. Yeah.
1: Paramount.
0: Yeah.
1: So, but this Reprise Records made him like a record music mogul.
0: Right. That's right.
1: And it's now owned by Warner Brothers, and tons of people record under it. But it's an amazing song, and it just really is so sweet to listen to as we get into the last weeks of August and Labor Day coming up.
0: You're right. Tony, for you, you got it. And you're absolutely right. Mr. S left Capitol, started his own record company, and re-recorded a lot of his Capitol tunes on repeats. And you hear Taylor Swift, you hear all the big stars of today doing that. Mr. S wrote that book right there. Tony, always just a joy talking with you, and God bless you, Tony, from Clifton, New Jersey. Hey, it's Joe Piscopo, Boulevard Sinatra Showcase. Mamma mia, where does the time go? We got more, and I got some great cuts I'm going to play for you, catch-up cuts, and then, Tony wants to hear Polka Dot and Moonbeams. I think we can get that. So we'll dig it all up. If you want to give us a call, 800-848-9222, let us know what you're thinking as well. Celebrating the great Francis Albert Sinatra with the Just Okay Joe Piscopo, live on the radio, Kevin Drosha at the board. We appreciate that coming in from France, just for you, live on the radio. Don't go away, we're coming right back.
2: 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Calleja, a Bensonhurst, Brooklyn native, dreamed of being a police officer and fulfilled that dream by joining the NYPD in 1994. He worked his way up to the rank of detective and answered the call after September 11th, serving at Ground Zero in the months that followed. 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
7: If what I read is true, I've made it pretty good. I don't know how long I can make it last, of course. Although, like Oscar Hammerstein's lyric line in Carousel, I'll try, by God, I'll try. But rich or poor, I'll always have a large public debt. Because whatever I've got, whatever I am, in this rough and tumble called life, I owe to others. To you who shell out for an occasional album of mine, and to so many of the disc jockeys brave enough to give me equal time in Beatleland. And to all you music dreamers and doers, and I do mean songwriters, arrangers, conductors, musicians. Hell, I can't pay off my kind of debt here. Why don't I just take you all out for pizza lunch real soon, huh? Here's a last little memento of the days when I was a satellite of Tommy Dorsey's world.

Tony, that's for you in Clifton, New Jersey, kid. Beautiful, beautiful song. And the cut that we use, I love that version of Polka Dots and Moonbeams. And that is from A Man and His Music LP, where Mr. S voices over the... And you know what's interesting now? Now we were into the Saturday night slot here live, Saturday Night Live with Piscopo, but on the Boulevard Sinatra Showcase, a lot of young people are listening now, man. We go to the clubs, and they listen, and they learn, and they listen when I tell the stories that they haven't, and they have not heard the songs before. Whole new litany of a fan base for Mr. Sinatra. Just amazing, isn't it? And we love playing that. So that's great. A great choice, Tony, because that's a great history lesson for kids. Okay, speaking of which, I got to do this. So because this came over on TikTok last week, I think, and I meant to play. So when we were on, I was on Saturday Night Live, and I would do the Frank Sinatra character, right? And we'd have to come up, and I always wanted to protect the legacy of Mr. Sinatra. I was always very careful with that. First and foremost, it was respect. It was Italian-American respect toward Mr. Sinatra the way I would do it toward my dear father, rest his soul. So now the two writers, one of our genius writers, the late, great Barry Blaustein and David Sheffield, they wrote this. They said, why don't you do it? It was like off of a Gumby Christmas special. And it was a cartoon special. So we said, well, why don't you sing a cartoon song? And we picked, listen to this, the Woody Woodpecker song. So me, as Frank Sinatra, doing the Woody Woodpecker song. Little did I know, and I didn't know at the time, and really didn't know, to a gentleman, this was Christopher on TikTok. Thank you, Christopher. That Mr. Sinatra recorded this song. I looked it up. I researched it. 1948. It was during his stint as host on NBC's radio program, Your Hit Parade. The Woody Woodpecker song was all the rage, and Mr. S sang the song. Little did I know when we did it on Saturday Night Live. So again, from Christopher on TikTok, this is me doing Mr. Sinatra with the Woody Woodpecker song on Saturday Night Live, and then to the real deal with Mr. Sinatra, if you would, Kevin. Thank you. Ha ha.

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1: That's the Woody Woodpecker song. That's Frank Sinatra. That song was all the rage in 1948. Who knew? Who knew? You know, Walter Lantz, that was the guy that came up with the woodpecker image, the cartoon, right? So Christopher on TikTok, thank you. Hey, you know what? It's Jimmy Webb, one of the all-time great composers ever, an American treasure, and a great, great guy. He turned 80 years old, right? And he had a birthday on Monday. I sent a little cameo-type greeting toward him. You know, I did a video. They wanted to do a video. I said, happy birthday. And then I wanted to celebrate and say on the air, on Bolivar Sinatra Showcase, a happy birthday to the great Jimmy Webb. Because Mr. Sinatra, very fond of Jimmy Webb. And so he wrote a song that Mr. Sinatra did that is just the way he did it. Now, Glenn Campbell, I think, originally did it. I think, but Jimmy Webb wrote the song. Mr. Sinatra got a hold of it. And it was just magic with the Don Costa arrangement. By the time I get to Phoenix. And happy birthday, Jimmy Webb. Yeah, we got it. We got it. You dig that up? We got it. There it is. And you know what? And that is from the Cycles LP as well. Yeah, let's hear. Beautiful, beautiful rendition. Heartbreak. Get your handkerchiefs out, baby. Mr. Sinatra owns this from Jimmy Webb. Happy birthday, Jimmy.

from the Cycles LP. That's a masterpiece, and a masterpiece arrangement from Don Costa, the great Don Costa. Happy birthday, Jimmy Webb. All right, let's go. Antonio Carlos Jobim, Mr. Sinatra, from the Reprise Collection. This is Wave.

0: cool is that? Frank's I Love Together. Frank Sinatra, Antonio Carlos Jobim. And that is a wave. It's Piscopo. It's Boulevard Sinatra Showcase. And you know what? We love having you with us. And we're going to come right back in a second. We got some special tunes coming back. Don't go away.
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0: Boulevard Sinatra Showcase, proud to be here with Boulevard. And thank you, Kevin Trosh, and thank you to John Katz, our boss at WABC in New York, our sister station, and all our super, really, mothership, and to all the stations listening all around the country. If you're listening on a Sunday or live like we are right now on a Saturday night, we love you. Let me go to one of this greatest vocal performances again for Mr. Sinatra. I mean, there's so many, but this one I got from Nice and Easy, from we were supposed to play this the last couple weeks. Ah, wait, Irving Berlin wrote this song, Mr. Sinatra, If I May, one of the last songs we're going to play tonight, going out with How Deep is the Ocean?

other tunes that we grab from some classic albums that you never hear the inner workings of the albums. That was from Nice and Easy. Let's Take It Nice and Easy. That, yes, that album. And that's Mr. S at his very, very best. What? I mean, the expression. And that, and like a baritone trombone was playing. That's fantastic. And then that's what we did, the deep dive into Cycles as well. Love it. Thank you for allowing me to do this on Boulevard Sinatra Showcase tonight. You know, we appreciate it. You listening. Always appreciate you listening. Kevin Troche, thank you. Coming from Normandy in France, right to the JFK, right to Midtown, you know? So let me go. We'll go out with something special because I love that it's nighttime like this, you know? I love this, the end of the show, and it's kind of a special, special time and on Boulevard Sinatra Showcase, so we appreciate it very, very much. So you know what I want to do? If I can, we're going to try this. Let's do this. Kevin, roll that for me if you want. Pardon me, but I gotta run.

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